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1: 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She love what me do, but you can learn it at the high school.